FM, a tua rádio. We try to forget, but the memories left are still haunting.

It's the same old shit, I'm feeling low again. 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Can you raise a voice, I lose my head, I need to blow again. Make me cancel off a show again. We started from the bottom, if them seeds never blossom, let me sow again. Like I reckon we could glow again, but you're just saying no again.

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1: It's crazy because you know my favorite bands are Earth, Wind & Fire. And they were like,

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But I tell you, cause I'm Primavera, that's my religion. You looking for some loving when the summer's over. You're looking for some loving.

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1: I hope you good, I hope you well, I hope you lit. I miss your touch, I miss your smell, I miss your lips.

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1: When everyone you thought you knew deserts your fight, I'll go with you. You're facing down a dark heart.

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Thank you very much.

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1: All right. Okay, people. Get ready. Hold on to what you got, man. Yeah?

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1: We're gonna change guitar with Johnny in just a minute. We're gonna go down off one of the new cuts off of the album. Call it Down in Florida, Deep Down in Florida.

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1: This is Zach Harmon, and you're listening to Blues Meant Philando with my man, Hernani Nascimento. Keep the blues alive.
2: I'll do another one off of there. Called The Blues Had a Baby.
0: Yeah.

0: 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Johnny, you got it. We're going to try it a little bit. Just off the LP. All the way down to nothing mostly. Here it is. All right.
1: Anytime. 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
1: Yeah,
0: 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I'll be all with.

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1: Johnny Winter. James Cotton. James Cotton. Pinecat Perkins on piano. Willie Big Eye Smith on drums. Charles on bass. Charles on bass.
0: Yeah.
1: Bob McCulley on guitar. Bob McCulley. Bob McCulley.
2: Hello there. This is Steady Rollin' Bob Margolin. You're listening to Bluesment Belinda.
1: I don't care how long she gone.

Muddy Waters, thank you. Muddy Waters. Thank you, ladies and gentlemen. Thank you very much. Muddy got a mojo working. Clarksville, Mississippi, Waters, coming back.